0: 100.5, The Hog.
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4: Lows dip down to about 58 overnight under partly cloudy skies. Daytime highs approaching 79 and foggy early Wednesday. Sunshine mixed with clouds at times. Mainly clear Wednesday night, lows dip down to about 56. I'm meteorologist Kara Foster on 100.5 The Hawk. 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

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I'm meteorologist Kara Foster on 100.5 The Hawk. 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

Maroon 5 and Cardi B, awesome song called Girls Like You on The Hawk, 100.5. Great song and even better video. Really cool video. Award-winning video, actually. You got The Hawk. She's black, flashing by.

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Well, get ready for back to school with Hy-Vee and Decora. Good deals going on now. And we'll be broadcasting live this Friday from 11 to 1. Your chance to get signed up for the Passport to Paradise. 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Again, we'll be there Friday, 11 to 1. 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
1: 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Well, we don't want to break your heart, so we're going to give you a free lunch or free supper. How does that sound for you? We're going to play a stupid, simple trivia right now to win a free Kenwood meal from A&W and Crescent. 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

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All right, having a little bit of phone trouble there. I think most might have chewed through the wire or something. But hey, give it a try right now. If you know today's AW trivia question, just gotta name me three types of potatoes or ways to prepare them. Ways to

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Pulpit Rock Brewing Company, a local favorite. 411, great tears, yeah. 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

you got a birthday coming up tomorrow, let us know. 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